0: Rainbow
1: Bandit
0: Chug
1: and
0: Bandit
1: Rainbow
0: Bomb
1: Chug
0: I don't know what it
1: is
0: Rainbow
1: and
0: Chug
1: Bomb
0: Band
1: Rainbow
0: and
2: see things that others may not see at first, but we hope to control the uncontrollable.
3: Has been astounding audiences with such non-musical sounds, such as sitting at a piano for 4 minutes presenting a silent, or by attaching a contact microphone to his Adam's apple and drinking a glass of water, trying to bypass his own ego, taste, self, or whatever it might be called, to create musical happenings with a network of microphones that record and mix sound, a collision on a street, the closing of a door, a concert, the variations for group speakers, record players, radio tuners, tape recorders, mixers, and so on. And you will many of the speakers and microphones were distributed in odd position at each, such as the mic on the street in front of the entrance.
4: Operator?
5: Do you know the capital of Saskatchewan?
4: Well, it's probably Regina, isn't it?
5: Regina, okay, just...
6: Yes. Is this the Buffalo operator?
5: Yes, and what did you want here, sir?
6: Well, do you have a city zoo?
5: I can't hear the name you're saying.
6: A zoo.
7: Number nine.
3: In the grooves of this record is the sound of...

Give it to me. Give it to me, old man. Give it to me, the old man. Give it to me. Fuck me. Fuck me. Fuck me. Fuck me. And don't ever stop. And don't ever stop.

For the mind is a huge network of relationships and interconnections at a high level of sensitivity.

0: I'm afraid.
1: You give me fear.
0: I'm afraid I'll fall in love with you. I'm afraid you'll fall in love with me. I'm afraid you won't fall in love with me. I'm afraid you'll fall for someone else. I'm afraid of falling out of love with you. I'm afraid you'll leave me. I'm afraid you'll betray me. I'm afraid of trusting you. I'm afraid of being taken for a ride. I'm afraid of making the wrong choice. I'm afraid of hurting you. I'm afraid you'll hurt me. I'm afraid of losing control.

I'm afraid of disappointing you. I'm afraid of letting you down. I'm afraid of being forgotten. I'm afraid of losing you. I'm afraid of not being good enough. I'm afraid of having nothing to say. I'm afraid of losing the spark. I'm afraid of being lonely. I'm afraid of being abandoned.

afraid of being rejected. I'm afraid this might be love. I'm afraid. I'm afraid this might change. I'm afraid this won't change. I'm afraid of feeling trapped. I'm afraid I'll never see you again. I'm afraid I'm broken. I'm afraid of making mistakes. I'm afraid of missing opportunities. I'm afraid of taking opportunities I shouldn't have. I'm afraid of feeling sad. I'm afraid of feeling awkward.

I'm afraid you'll want more from me than I can give you. I'm afraid I'll want more than you can give me. I'm afraid of feeling jealous. I'm afraid of not seeing things clearly. I'm afraid I won't ever get over you.

0: afraid you don't love me as much as I love you.
1: I'm afraid I don't love you as much as you love me.
0: I'm afraid of wasting time. I'm afraid of missing you. I'm afraid it's my fault. I'm afraid of repeating this pattern again and again. I'm afraid of being stuck. I'm afraid I'll overreact. I'm afraid of being stuck.

0: afraid I won't get what I want. I'm afraid I'll get what I want and it won't make me happy.
1: I'm afraid, I'm afraid, I'm afraid, I'm afraid, I'm afraid.
0: I'm afraid this is as good as it gets.
1: I'm afraid, I'm afraid, I'm afraid.
0: I'm afraid I'll look back on this time and think I should have appreciated it more.

I've got to choose. I've got to choose between helping Brady or getting rid of the chocolate. I know what's more important in here. It's just hard. But it's a matter of priority, and I really want to change.

sorry we couldn't make it through. You know sometimes you gotta let it go. And I'm sorry this is the case. I'm so sorry this is the case. I am honestly sorry this is the

0: the cigarette ash.
1: Look out there, mama. Look out there. You're carrying me too fast. Watch it, baby.
0: You're just my good for nothing. My sweet hunk of trash.
1: My, my, how you sound.
0: You're very short on looks.
1: Yeah, yeah, yeah.
0: Dumb when it comes to books.
1: Look out, baby, watch it, honey.
0: And you stay full of corn, just like succotash.
1: What you want me to do in my idle moments?
0: You're just a good for nothing, but my sweet hunk of trash.
1: Let me get a word in there, honey. You running your mouth.
2: You said I've worried you for years. I'm just a barfly mooching beers. While you sweat over a hot stove, slinging hash.
0: Work my fingers right down to the elbows.
2: Yes, I may be good for nothing, but I'm still your sweet hunk of trash.
0: Forced admitted, baby.
2: You said I spread my love all around and with the chicks all over town. But how can I when you keep me broke so I can't spend no cash? Yes, I may be good for nothing, but I'm still your sweet hunk of trash.
0: Listen here, Pops. You know you lie about your use.
1: I don't lie, baby. I'm just careless with the truth, that's
0: How
1: all.
0: How careless can you be?
1: Oh, no.
0: With all young chicks, you try to make a flash.
1: No, baby, it ain't like that, no.
0: But you're still my good for nothing, my sweet hunk of trash.

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1: Yeah, watch it, baby, watch it.
0: You're just good for nothing, but you're my sweet.

Hello, I'm Johnny Cash. 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Up the newlyweds and asked them where they wanted to go. They said, we don't care, we don't know anywhere, just go. Ever since I'd gotten married, I started working weddings, driving this long white limo. Had their ceremony in Brackettville at that phony Alamo. We were 30 miles from the border of Mexico. Well, they're in the back laughing about some uncle named Jack who got too drunk, and during his speech, the tears started to flow. Well, they seemed like a match, so I stopped looking for cracks in their road and just drove. Outside of Concan, the groom noticed the gold band on my left hand and said, you got any advice for us, old man? Well, I thought for a mile as I drove with a smile. I said, when you are dating, you only see each other, and the rest of us can go to hell. But when you are married, you're married to the whole wide world. The rich, the poor, the sick and the well, the straights and the gays, and the people that say we don't use those terms these days. The salt in the soil. After I'd said my piece, we drove on in silence for a spell. My words had gone over, well, I couldn't tell. Potent advice, or preachy as hell. But when I see people about to marry, I become something of a plenipotentiary. I just think it's good, as you probably can tell. When two atoms from the Big Bang get back together with the old gang, I drop them at a fancy dancy boutique hotel. And I drive off alone. I'm not alone.

vision, your pain coming true. In yesterday's reaching tomorrow's, out of sight there will be life today. 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The life and the love thou despisest, these hurt us indeed, and in vain, O wise among women and wisest.

0: Make a wish. 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
1: wish. 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
0: Make a wish. 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Make a wish. Make a wish. 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Make a wish. Make a wish. Count to three. Make a wish. Make a wish.
2: Yeah, imagination.
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y'all. 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Listen while I tell you about a dream he had. 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

course, this whole program is dedicated to the memory of Dr. Martin Luther King. 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

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Always holding it down, always ready for action. 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Mental Nomad on the squad. Introducing Black Chameleon. Out to Blaze Hell, DJ Carlos. Can't forget my man, Mr. Dead. Tony G. Psychic Wars.

I think it's all personal, but when I'm doing things like borrowing and referencing, you know, I just really like these things. Like in Riding in the Sun, I probably had just read that passage. It's the end of At Swim Two Birds. It's very emotional. And it's a very funny book, as you know. Then at the end, it's really sad. You know, this German guy who is obsessed with number three, and he has three cups of tea with three lumps of sugar in each, and then he kills himself. You know, and he writes goodbye, goodbye, goodbye. And that was like, oh my god. And I probably just at the time, as usual, was struggling for lyrics, and I thought, that's a good lyric.

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Someone said the past is almost near. Someone said the past is ever-rising. That's what we accomplish in here.

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Cover.

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We can't accept each other, and that's a matter of fact. Indoctrinated to you since you

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Mysterious plumes. 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

experiencing the mystery. 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

0: Oh, my love's like a red, red rose that's newly sprung in June. 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

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We beseech in silence over tea and eggs. 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Crave the quiet morning. Divine the aroma of a beautiful stranger. Different history.

It's a celebration. Bloody Wamena, West Papua, October 6, 2000. They sing, we will be free.